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Smoke it like it's a joint making. Ain't got time to be faking. It's my turn and I'm taking everything without shaking. Yo, here with the bacon. Happy is how we should be. Realizing we are wealthy living here on this earth. Enjoy what it's worth. Anger left behind you. Just don't let it find you. Love will not remain as long as you.

damn. 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Not a thought to solve and just make sure you get it. 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Being proud you did it. Never will you forget.

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Your big chance is here at last. 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

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There's about 300,000 of you fuckers out there. I want you to start singing. 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

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All right.

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